0: dirty. 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
1: Yeah.
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1: I'm going under in this time, I feel there's no one to save me. 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
1: 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It is yours truly, Jason Derulo.
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I loved you once a long time ago, but times are changing fast. You'll ask me once, you'll ask me twice, but still I will say no. 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My love for you is dead and gone. You're

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2: I'll tell you what I think. I think she's a cow. She's let you down too many times now. Let's go for a drink.